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2: Here's a look at your forecast. Thunderstorms likely tonight, otherwise cloudy skies expected. Lows level off around 68. Cloudy skies expected again tomorrow, chance for storms. Daytime highs approaching 89. Partly cloudy skies tomorrow night, lows dip down to about 73. Dry with temperatures well above average Thursday and Friday, and highs in the low 90s. A peek at the extended shows, 90 Saturday, 81 Sunday, and 74 on Monday. I'm staff meteorologist Kara Foster. Currently, it's 88 degrees.

0: I'm weatherology meteorologist Derek Height with a significant weather update. A new severe thunderstorm warning has been issued until 8 p.m. this evening for Macon and Randolph counties. This storm has the potential for both large hail and strong straight-line winds. Golf ball-size hail and winds up to 60 miles an hour are likely as it moves east at around 20 miles an hour. Stay tuned for additional updates. I'm meteorologist Derek Height. Stay tuned for additional updates. I'm meteorologist Derek Height.
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0: It's time for News Minute. I'm Elena Doctorian. A Sedalia man involved in a 2025 shooting in downtown Springfield has been sentenced in federal court. U.S. District Judge Megan Blair Benton handed 25-year-old Kincorey Grant Jr. an 8-year sentence in federal prison for illegally possessing a stolen semi-automatic pistol during the incident. Grant Jr. had previous felony convictions for first-degree harassment, second-degree assault, unlawful use of a weapon, and unlawful possession of a firearm. A pedestrian is dead after being struck by a tractor-trailer on I-70 in Missouri. The Missouri State Highway Patrol says a 42-year-old Liberty man was struck after stepping onto the roadway on Saturday morning in Saline County. The man died at the scene and the driver of the semi was not injured. Authorities say the Liberty man had been involved in another crash prior to being struck by the semi. This has been a News Minute from CentralMoInfo.com.
1: Here's a look at your forecast. Thunderstorms likely tonight, otherwise cloudy skies expected. Lows level off around 68. Cloudy skies expected again tomorrow. Chance for storms. Daytime highs approaching 89. Partly cloudy skies. Tomorrow night, lows dip down to about 73. Dry with temperatures well above average Thursday and Friday, and highs in the low 90s. A peek at the extended shows, 90 Saturday, 81 Sunday, and 74 on Monday. I'm staff meteorologist Kara Foster. Currently, it's 88 degrees.

0: I'm weatherology meteorologist Derek Height with a significant weather update. A new severe thunderstorm warning has been issued until 8:15 p.m. tonight
1: for Monroe and Shelby counties.
0: This storm has the potential for both large hail and strong straight-line winds. Hail the size of quarters and winds up to 60 miles an hour are likely as it moves east at 20 miles an hour. Stay tuned for additional updates. I'm meteorologist Derek Height. Miles an hour. Stay tuned for additional updates. I'm meteorologist Derek Height.

0: I'm weatherology meteorologist Derek Height with a significant weather update. A severe thunderstorm warning continues until a significant weather opening. A thunderstorm warning continues for parts of Macon and Randolph County until 8 p.m. this evening. This storm has the potential for both large hail and strong strength likely. Hail the size of golf balls and winds up to 60 miles an hour are likely as it moves east at about 20 miles an hour. Again, a severe thunderstorm warning continues for sections of Macon and Randolph counties until 8 p.m. this evening. Bear in mind, this storm has the potential for golf ball size hail at wind gusts to 60 miles an hour. Warning. Strong storms also continue to affect other portions of our listening area. A severe thunderstorm warning also continues for sections of Monroe and Shelby counties in East 815 p.m. Stay tuned for additional updates. I'm meteorologist Eric Height.
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I'm weatherology meteorologist Derek Height with a significant weather update. A new severe thunderstorm warning has been issued until 8:45 p.m. tonight for Monroe County. This storm has the potential for both large hail and strong straight-line winds. Hail the size of quarters and winds up to 60 miles an hour are likely as it moves east at 20 miles an hour. Stay tuned for additional updates. I'm meteorologist Derek Height.

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3: Here's a look at your forecast. Cloudy skies expected tonight with thunderstorms likely. Lows dip down to about 68. Cloudy skies expected again tomorrow. Chance for storms. High temperatures reach up to 89. Partly cloudy skies. Tomorrow night, lows dip down to about 73. Dry with temperatures well above average Thursday and Friday, and highs in the low 90s. Looking further out, 90 Saturday, 81 Sunday, and 74 on Monday. I'm staff meteorologist Kara Foster. Right now, it's 84 degrees.

weatherology meteorologist Derek Height with a significant weather update. Severe thunderstorm warnings continue across our listening area this evening. First, a severe thunderstorm warning continues until 8:15 p.m. tonight for Monroe and Shelby counties. Both large hail and straight-line winds are possible with this storm. Quarter-size hail and winds up to 60 miles an hour are likely as it pushes east at around 20 miles an hour. Another severe thunderstorm warning continues until 8:30 p.m. tonight for Grundy, Lynn, and Livingston counties. This array of storms has the potential for both large hail and strong straight-line winds. Penny-size hail and winds up to 60 miles an hour are likely as it pushes east at about 30

miles an hour. Again, severe thunderstorm warnings continue for portions of Monroe and Shelby counties until 8:15 p.m. Also, Grundy, Lynn, and Lincoln counties until 8:30 p.m. The severe weather threat warning continues until Crawford or listening area. A severe thunderstorm warning. Stay tuned for additional updates for Monroe County. Stay tuned for additional updates. I'm meteorologist Derek Height.

0: It's time for News Minute. I'm Elena Doctorian. This past Sunday, a driver was seriously injured in a crash in Sheraton County. At 11:53 a.m., a 2021 Honda Pioneer was traveling west on U.S. Highway 24, 1 mile east of Brunswick. The side-by-side is reported to have struck a Sheraton County Sheriff's Department patrol vehicle multiple times before overcorrecting and running off the south side of the road. The 82-year-old male operating the side-by-side was not wearing a seatbelt and was ejected when the vehicle overturned off the side of the road. The Honda was totaled, and the man was transported by MU3 to University Hospital in Columbia for treatment of his severe injuries. No injuries are reported after a plane made an emergency landing at Springfield-Branson National Airport. Authorities say an aircraft carrying 10 people landed safely at the airport on Saturday morning. The cause of the emergency landing was a mechanical issue. The incident is under investigation. This has been a News Minute from CentralMoInfo.com.
1: Here's a look at your forecast. Cloudy skies expected tonight with thunderstorms likely. Lows dip down to about 68. Cloudy skies expected again tomorrow. Chance for storms. High temperatures reach up to 89. Partly cloudy skies tomorrow night. Lows dip down to about 73. Dry with temperatures well above average Thursday and Friday and highs in the low 90s. Looking further out, 90 Saturday, 81 Sunday, and 74 on Monday. I'm staff meteorologist Kara Foster. Right now, it's 84 degrees.

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3: Here's a look at your forecast. Cloudy skies expected tonight with thunderstorms likely. Lows dip down to about 68. Cloudy skies expected again tomorrow. Chance for storms. High temperatures reach up to 89. Partly cloudy skies tomorrow night. Lows dip down to about 73. Dry with temperatures well above average Thursday and Friday and highs in the low 90s. Looking further out, 90 Saturday, 81 Sunday, and 74 on Monday. I'm staff meteorologist Kara Foster. Right now, it's 82 degrees.

0: It's time for News Minute. I'm Elena Doctorian. A St. Louis alderwoman is in hot water after she was caught on video threatening a colleague. Alderwoman Sharon Tyus reportedly told Alderman Rasheen Aldridge that she would put a bullet in his head during a triage Monday afternoon at a meeting between city officials and residents of a senior living community. State Representative Kimberly Ann Collins told SDN is in hot water after she was caught on video threatening a colleague. Alderwoman Sharon Tyus reportedly told Alderman Rasheen Aldridge that she would put a bullet in his head during a triage Monday afternoon at a meeting between city officials and residents of a senior living community. State Representative Kimberly Ann Collins told SDSK Tyus was upset because Aldridge was moving forward with legislation to put the community under new management. Board President Megan Green says her office is aware of the comments and she plans to make her statement later today. A deadly shooting is under investigation in Kansas City. Police were called to a home in the 4900 block of Michigan Avenue yesterday morning and found a man suffering from gunshot wounds. The victim was taken to a hospital where he was pronounced dead, and a suspect was taken into custody. This has been a News Minute from CentralMoInfo.com.
1: Here's a look at your forecast. Cloudy skies expected tonight with thunderstorms likely. Lows dip down to about 68. Cloudy skies expected again tomorrow. Chance for storms. High temperatures reach up to 89. Partly cloudy skies tomorrow night. Lows dip down to about 73. Dry with temperatures well above average Thursday and Friday and highs in the low 90s. Looking further out, 90 Saturday, 81 Sunday, and 74 on Monday. I'm staff meteorologist Kara Foster. Right now, it's 82 degrees.

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12: Here's a look at your forecast. Cloudy skies expected tonight with thunderstorms likely. Lows dip down to about 68. Cloudy skies expected again tomorrow. Chance for storms. High temperatures reach up to 89. Partly cloudy skies tomorrow night. Lows dip down to about 73. Dry with temperatures well above average Thursday and Friday and highs in the low 90s. Looking further out, 90 Saturday, 81 Sunday, and 74 on Monday. I'm staff meteorologist Kara Foster. Currently, it's 79 degrees.

0: It's time for a News Minute. I'm Elena Doctorian. The Kansas City Royals' new stadium at the Crown Center is one step closer to reality. The Kansas City, Missouri City Council voted yesterday to approve the rezoning of about 68 acres from Pershing Road to East 27th Street and Main Street to Gillum Road. The Royals are planning to leave Kauffman Stadium when their lease ends after the 2030 season and move into a new stadium. A suspect originally charged for murder following the 2024 Chiefs Super Bowl rally shooting is now facing federal firearms charges. Federal prosecutors charged Dominic Miller this past weekend with felon in possession of a firearm and possession of a machine gun. The charges stem from a July 2026 traffic stop in Kansas City. In March, the Jackson County Prosecutor's Office announced a plea agreement with Miller, stating that he was protected from murder charges, and Miller instead pled guilty to felony unlawful use of a weapon in connection with the rally shooting. This has been a News Minute from CentralMoInfo.com.
1: Here's a look at your forecast. Cloudy skies expected tonight with thunderstorms likely. Lows dip down to about 68. Cloudy skies expected again tomorrow. Chance for storms. High temperatures reach up to 89. Partly cloudy skies. Tomorrow night, lows dip down to about 73. Dry with temperatures well above average Thursday and Friday, and highs in the low 90s. Looking further out, 90 Saturday, 81 Sunday, and 74 on Monday. I'm staff meteorologist Kara Foster. Right now, it's 81 degrees.

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4: Here's a look at your forecast. Thunderstorms likely overnight, otherwise cloudy skies expected. Lows dip down to about 68. Overcast again Wednesday, chance for storms. High temperatures reach up to 89. Lows dip down to about 73 Wednesday night. Dry with temps well above average Thursday and Friday, and highs in the low 90s. Looking at the long range, 90 Saturday, 81 Sunday, and 74 on Monday. I'm staff meteorologist Kara Foster. Right now, it's 79 degrees.

0: It's time for News Minute. I'm Elena Doctorian. Vice President J.D. Vance is coming to Olathe, Kansas. Vance will deliver remarks on Webco manufacturing on Monday as part of an event with the Make America Great Again Super PAC. The event is open to the public, and people interested in attending can request up to 4 tickets per mobile phone number on the MAGA PAC events website. 4 people are charged in connection with a deadly shooting outside a Northland convenience store. The Clay County Prosecutor's Office has charged Brendan Lamore, Robert Martin IV, Caitlin Sharp, and Michael Moore with murder in the second degree, armed criminal action, and attempted tampering in the first degree. 45-year-old William Anderson was shot and killed outside the Quick Trip at Broadway and Northwest Inglewood Road on Monday night. This has been a News Minute from CentralMoInfo.com.
1: Here's a look at your forecast. Thunderstorms likely overnight, otherwise cloudy skies expected. Lows dip down to about 68. Overcast again Wednesday, chance for storms. High temperatures reach up to 89. Lows dip down to about 73 Wednesday night. Dry with temps well above average Thursday and Friday, and highs in the low 90s. Looking at the long range, 90 Saturday, 81 Sunday, and 74 on Monday. I'm staff meteorologist Kara Foster. Right now, it's 79 degrees.

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2: Here's a look at your forecast. Overcast, overnight, with a chance for storms. Lows around 68. Mainly cloudy skies expected Wednesday. Chance for storms, 89. Lows around 73, Wednesday night. Temperatures well above average Thursday and Friday, with highs in the low 90s. Taking a look at the extended forecast, 90 Saturday, 81 Sunday, and 74 on Monday. I'm staff meteorologist Laura Lockwood. Currently, it's 79 degrees.

0: It's time for a News Minute. I'm Elena Doctorian. The Moberly Police Department arrested Robert Connor for 2 counts of second-degree burglary. 64-year-old Connor was booked to the Randolph County Jail at 5:47 p.m. on September 8. Dallas Twyman was processed into jail for a possession charge on September 9th. At 9:24 p.m., 34-year-old Twyman was booked into the Randolph County Jail after being arrested by the Randolph County Sheriff's Office on the charge of possession of a controlled substance other than marijuana. A man was booked to the Randolph County Jail on the 10th of September at 6:54 in the evening. 23-year-old Matthew Crenshaw was booked on a theft charge, stealing $750 or more, after being arrested by the Randolph County Sheriff's Office. This has been a News Minute from CentralMoInfo.com.
1: Here's a look at your forecast. Overcast, overnight, with a chance for storms. Lows around 68. Mainly cloudy skies expected Wednesday. Chance for storms, 89. Lows around 73, Wednesday night. Temperatures well above average Thursday and Friday, with highs in the low 90s. Taking a look at the extended forecast, 90 Saturday, 81 Sunday, and 74 on Monday. I'm staff meteorologist Laura Lockwood. Currently, it's 79 degrees. You're great.

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1: Here's a look at your forecast. Overcast, overnight, with a chance for storms. Lows around 68. Mainly cloudy skies expected Wednesday. Chance for storms, 89. Lows around 73, Wednesday night. Temperatures well above average Thursday and Friday, with highs in the low 90s. Taking a look at the extended forecast, 90 Saturday, 81 Sunday, and 74 on Monday. I'm staff meteorologist Laura Lockwood. Right now, 75.

0: It's time now for a News Minute. I'm Elena Doctorian. On Friday, a Calio man was injured in a one-vehicle accident in Carroll County. The accident occurred at 745 on State Route M, just north of County Road 200. According to the Missouri State Highway Patrol, a tractor-trailer truck driven by a 52-year-old Calio man ran off the right side of the road. The driver then overcorrected and the truck overturned. He suffered serious injuries and was taken to Hedrick Medical Center in Chillicothe for treatment. Missouri Secretary of State Denny Hoskins is facing a lawsuit. Five voters from St. Louis City and St. Louis County are suing Hoskins for $80 million over his handling of a ballot measure that challenged the 2025 congressional map. According to the lawsuit, the plaintiffs are seeking between $100 and $500 for each of the 162,000 Missouri voters who signed a measure to have the 2025 map put to public vote. This has been a News Minute from CentralMoInfo.com.
1: Here's a look at your forecast. Overcast, overnight, with a chance for storms. Lows around 68. Mainly cloudy skies expected Wednesday. Chance for storms, 89. Lows around 73, Wednesday night. Temperatures well above average Thursday and Friday, with highs in the low 90s. Taking a look at the extended forecast, 90 Saturday, 81 Sunday, and 74 on Monday. I'm staff meteorologist Laura Lockwood. Right now, 75.

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1: Here's a look at your forecast. A flood advisory remains in effect. Chance of thunderstorms overnight, otherwise cloudy skies expected. Lows dip down to about 68. Cloudy skies with a few peaks of sun Wednesday. Chance of thunderstorms, daytime highs approaching 89. Lows level off around 73, Wednesday night, mainly clear. Mainly sunny and dry, Thursday and Friday, with highs in the low 90s. I'm staff meteorologist.

0: It's time for News Minute. I'm Elena Doctorian. A Sedalia man involved in a 2025 shooting in downtown Springfield has been sentenced in federal court. U.S. District Judge Megan Blair Benton handed 25-year-old Kencorey Grant Jr. an 8-year sentence in federal prison for illegally possessing a stolen semi-automatic pistol during the incident. Grant Jr. had previous felony convictions for first-degree harassment, second-degree assault, unlawful use of a weapon, and unlawful possession of a firearm. A pedestrian is dead after being struck by a tractor-trailer on I-70 in Missouri. The Missouri State Highway Patrol says a 42-year-old Liberty man was struck after stepping onto the roadway on Saturday morning in Saline County. The man died at the scene and the driver of the semi was not injured. Authorities say the Liberty man had been involved in another crash prior to being struck by the semi. This has been a News Minute from CentralMoInfo.com.
1: Here's a look at your forecast. A flood advisory remains in effect. Chance of thunderstorms overnight, otherwise cloudy skies expected. Lows dip down to about 68. Cloudy skies with a few peaks of sun Wednesday. Chance of thunderstorms, daytime highs approaching 89. Lows level off around 73. Wednesday night, mainly clear. Mainly sunny and dry Thursday and Friday with highs in the low 90s. I'm staff meteorologist Laura Lockwood. Right now, it's 71 degrees.

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1: Here's a look at your forecast. A flood advisory continues. Chance of thunderstorms overnight, otherwise cloudy skies. Lows level off around 68. Mainly cloudy skies expected Wednesday. Chance of thunderstorms, daytime highs approaching 89. Lows dip down to about 71 Wednesday night. Temps well above average Thursday and Friday, with highs in the upper 80s to the low 90s. Slight chance for storms Thursday. I'm staff meteorologist Laura Lockwood. Right now, 72.
2: You're

0: It's time for News Minute. I'm Elena Doctorian. This past Sunday, a driver was seriously injured in a crash in Sheraton County. At 11:53 a.m., a 2021 Honda Pioneer was traveling west on U.S. Highway 24, 1 mile east of Brunswick. The side-by-side is reported to have struck a Sheraton County Sheriff's Department patrol vehicle multiple times before overcorrecting and running off the south side of the road. The 82-year-old male operating the side-by-side was not wearing a seatbelt and was ejected when the vehicle overturned off the side of the road. The Honda was totaled, and the man was transported by MU3 to University Hospital in Columbia for treatment of his severe injuries. No injuries are reported after a plane made an emergency landing at Springfield-Branson National Airport. Authorities say an aircraft carrying 10 people landed safely at the airport on Saturday morning. The cause of the emergency landing was a mechanical issue. The incident is under investigation. This has been a News Minute from CentralMoInfo.com.
1: Here's a look at your forecast. A flood advisory continues. Chance of thunderstorms overnight, otherwise cloudy skies. Lows level off around 68. Mainly cloudy skies expected Wednesday. Chance of thunderstorms, daytime highs approaching 89. Lows dip down to about 71 Wednesday night. Temps well above average Thursday and Friday, with highs in the upper 80s to the low 90s. Slight chance for storms Thursday. I'm staff meteorologist Laura Lockwood. Right now, 72. 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
3: Here's a look at your forecast. A flood advisory continues. Chance of thunderstorms overnight, otherwise cloudy skies. Lows level off around 68. Mainly cloudy skies expected Wednesday. Chance of thunderstorms, daytime highs approaching 89. Lows dip down to about 71 Wednesday night. Temps well above average Thursday and Friday, with highs in the upper 80s to the low 90s. Slight chance for storms Thursday. I'm staff meteorologist Laura Lockwood. Right now, 71.

0: It's time for News Minute. I'm Elena Doctorian. A St. Louis alderwoman is in hot water after she was caught on video threatening a colleague. Alderwoman Sharon Tyus reportedly told Alderman Rasheen Aldridge that she would put a bullet in his head during a triage Monday afternoon at a meeting between city officials and residents of a senior living community. State Representative Kimberly Ann Collins told SDSK Tyus was upset because Aldridge was moving forward with legislation to put the community under new management. Board President Megan Green says her office is aware of the comments and she plans to make her statement later today. A deadly shooting is under investigation in Kansas City. Police were called to a home in the 4900 block of Michigan Avenue yesterday morning and found a man suffering from gunshot wounds. The victim was taken to a hospital where he was pronounced dead, and a suspect was taken into custody. This has been a News Minute from CentralMoInfo.com.
1: Here's a look at your forecast. A flood advisory continues. Chance of thunderstorms overnight, otherwise cloudy skies. Lows level off around 68. Mainly cloudy skies expected Wednesday. Chance of thunderstorms. Daytime highs approaching 89. Lows dip down to about 71 Wednesday night. Temps well above average Thursday and Friday, with highs in the upper 80s to the low 90s. Slight chance for storms Thursday. I'm staff meteorologist Laura Lockwood. Right now, 71.

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7: Here's a look at your forecast. A flood advisory continues until 9 a.m. today. Chance of thunderstorms today. Otherwise, sunshine mixed with clouds at times. High temperatures reach up to 90. Mainly clear skies. Tonight, lows level off around 72. Slight chance of thunderstorms. Tomorrow, daytime highs approaching 91. A blend of clouds and sun. Mainly clear Friday, with highs around 93. 90, slight chance of rain showers Saturday. I'm staff meteorologist Laura Lockwood. Currently, it's 72 degrees.
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0: It's time for News Minute. I'm Elena Doctorian. The Kansas City Royals' new stadium at the Crown Center is one step closer to reality. The Kansas City, Missouri City Council voted yesterday to approve the rezoning of about 68 acres from Pershing Road to East 27th Street and Main Street to Gillam Road. The Royals are planning to leave Kauffman Stadium when their lease ends after the 2030 season and move into a new stadium. A suspect originally charged for murder following the 2024 Chiefs Super Bowl rally shooting is now facing federal firearms charges. Federal prosecutors charged Dominic Miller this past weekend with felon in possession of a firearm and possession of a machine gun. The charges stem from a July 2026 traffic stop in Kansas City. In March, the Jackson County Prosecutor's Office announced a plea agreement with Miller, stating that he was protected from murder charges, and Miller instead pled guilty to felony unlawful use of a weapon in connection with the rally shooting. This has been a News Minute from CentralMoInfo.com.
1: Here's a look at your forecast. A flood advisory continues until 9 a.m. today.

Chance of thunderstorms today. Otherwise, sunshine mixed with clouds at times. High temperatures reach up to 90. Mainly clear skies. Tonight, lows level off around 72. Slight chance of thunderstorms tomorrow. Daytime highs approaching 91. A blend of clouds and sun. Mainly clear Friday with highs around 93. 90. Slight chance of rain showers Saturday. I'm staff meteorologist Laura Lockwood. Currently, it's 72 degrees.

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6: Here's a look at your forecast. A flood advisory continues until 9 a.m. today. Chance of thunderstorms today. Otherwise, sunshine mixed with clouds at times. High temperatures reach up to 90. Mainly clear skies tonight. Lows level off around 72. Slight chance of thunderstorms tomorrow. Daytime highs approaching 91. A blend of clouds and sun. Mainly clear Friday with highs around 93. 90. Slight chance of rain showers Saturday. I'm staff meteorologist Laura Lockwood. Currently 71.

It's time for a News Minute. I'm Elena Doctorian. Vice President J.D. Vance is coming to Olathe, Kansas. Vance will deliver remarks on Webco manufacturing on Monday as part of an event with the Make America Great Again Super PAC. The event is open to the public, and people interested in attending can request up to 4 tickets per mobile phone number on the MAGA PAC events website. 4 people are charged in connection with a deadly shooting outside a Northland convenience store. The Clay County Prosecutor's Office has charged Brendan Lamore, Robert Martin IV, Caitlin Sharp, and Michael Moore with murder in the second degree, armed criminal action, and attempted tampering in the first degree.

0: 45-year-old William Anderson was shot and killed outside the Quick Trip at Broadway and Northwest Inglewood Road on Monday night. This has been a News Minute from CentralMoInfo.com.
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3: Here's a look at your forecast. A flood advisory continues until 9 a.m. today. Chance of thunderstorms today. Otherwise, sunshine mixed with clouds at times. High temperatures reach up to 90. Mainly clear skies tonight. Lows level off around 72. Slight chance of thunderstorms tomorrow. Daytime highs approaching 91. A blend of clouds and sun. Mainly clear Friday with highs around 93. 90. Slight chance of rain showers Saturday. I'm staff meteorologist Laura Lockwood. Currently 71.
0: Let's take a look at what's happening. The Moberly Public Library invites kids to join them for Reading to Rover, an event that helps kids build their literacy skills and meet a fuzzy new friend at the Moberly Library. A certified therapy dog will be visiting the library with their handlers to be read to by children in the kindergarten through fifth grade age range. That will be the third Monday of every month from 6 p.m. to 7 p.m. at the Moberly Library. The next Reading to Rover meeting is coming up September 21st. That's what's happening. For more information, go to CentralMoInfo.com.

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4: Here's a look at your forecast. A flood advisory continues until 9 a.m. today. Chance of thunderstorms today. Otherwise, sunshine mixed with clouds at times. High temperatures reach up to 90. Mainly clear skies tonight. Lows level off around 72. Slight chance of thunderstorms tomorrow. Daytime highs approaching 91. A blend of clouds and sun. Mainly clear Friday with highs around 93. 90. Slight chance of rain showers Saturday. I'm staff meteorologist Laura Lockwood. Currently 70.

0: It's time for a News Minute. I'm Elena Doctorian. The Moberly Police Department arrested Robert Connor for two counts of second-degree burglary. 64-year-old Connor was booked to the Randolph County Jail at 5:47 p.m. on September 8. Dallas Twyman was processed into jail for a possession charge on September 9th. At 9:24 p.m., 34-year-old Twyman was booked into the Randolph County Jail after being arrested by the Randolph County Sheriff's Office on the charge of possession of a controlled substance other than marijuana. A man was booked to the Randolph County Jail on the 10th of September at 6:54 in the evening. 23-year-old Matthew Crenshaw was booked on a theft charge, stealing $750 or more after being arrested by the Randolph County Sheriff's Office. This has been a News Minute from CentralMoInfo.com.
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3: Here's a look at your forecast. A flood advisory continues until 9 a.m. today. Chance of thunderstorms today. Otherwise, sunshine mixed with clouds at times. High temperatures reach up to 90. Mainly clear skies tonight. Lows level off around 72. Slight chance of thunderstorms tomorrow. Daytime highs approaching 91. A blend of clouds and sun. Mainly clear Friday with highs around 93. 90. Slight chance of rain showers Saturday. I'm staff meteorologist Laura Lockwood. Currently 70.
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4: Here's a look at your forecast. A flood advisory remains in effect. Chance of thunderstorms today. Otherwise, a blend of clouds and sun. Highs level off around 90. Lows around 72. Tonight, mainly clear. Slight chance of thunderstorms tomorrow. Daytime highs approaching 91. Sunshine mixed with clouds at times. Daytime highs approaching 93. Friday, under mainly sunny skies. 90 Saturday. Slight chance of rain showers. I'm Staff Meteorologist Paul Trombley. Currently, it's 72 degrees.

0: It's time now for a News Minute. I'm Elena Doctorian. On Friday, a Calio man was injured in a one-vehicle accident in Carroll County. The accident occurred at 745 on State Route M, just north of County Road 200. According to the Missouri State Highway Patrol, a tractor-trailer truck driven by a 52-year-old Calio man ran off the right side of the road. The driver then overcorrected and the truck overturned. He suffered serious injuries and was taken to Hedrick Medical Center in Chillicothe for treatment. Missouri Secretary of State Denny Hoskins is facing a lawsuit. Five voters from St. Louis City and St. Louis County are suing Hoskins for $80 million over his handling of a ballot measure that challenged the 2025 congressional map. According to the lawsuit, the plaintiffs are seeking between $100 and $500 for each of the 162,000 Missouri voters who signed a measure to have the 2025 map put to public vote. This has been a News Minute from CentralMoInfo.com.
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2: Here's a look at your forecast. A flood advisory remains in effect. Chance of thunderstorms today. Otherwise, a blend of clouds and sun. Highs level off around 90. Lows around 72. Tonight, mainly clear. Slight chance of thunderstorms tomorrow. Daytime highs approaching 91. Sunshine mixed with clouds at times. Daytime highs approaching 93. Friday, under mainly sunny skies. 90 Saturday. Slight chance of rain showers. I'm staff meteorologist Paul Trombley. Currently, it's 72 degrees.
0: Let's take a look at what's happening. The city of Kirksville is hosting a free Halloween flashlight egg extravaganza on October 24th. Kids up to age 12 are welcome to bring a flashlight to the North Park Sports Complex for some glow-in-the-dark fun. For more information, contact the Kirksville Parks and Rec Recreation Coordinator at 660-627-1485. That's all going to happen at the North Park Sports Complex, 3000 Novinger Street in Kirksville, on October 24th. For more information, go to CentralMoInfo.com.

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3: Here's a look at your forecast. A flood advisory continues until 9 a.m. today. Slight chance of rain showers today. Otherwise, a mix of clouds and sun. High temperatures reach up to 90. Mainly clear skies tonight, 72. Slight chance of rain showers tomorrow. Daytime highs approaching 91. Sunshine mixed with clouds at times. Lots of sunshine Friday with a high of 93. 90, slight chance for showers Saturday. I'm Staff Meteorologist Paul Trombley. Right now, it's 73 degrees.

Good morning and happy Wednesday. You are kicking it with Kaylee here on Kirk 99.9 The Captain. And we're getting the morning rolling with ZZ Top and Give Me All Your Lovin'. Hope your Wednesday is treating you all right so far. We're officially halfway through the work week, so I'd say that alone as we're celebrating a little. I'll be hanging out with you through the 9 o'clock hour with plenty of 70s, 80s, and a little 90s mixed in. Plus, we'll get you caught up on what's happening around the area. Coming up next, Electric Light Orchestra with Turn to Stone. Keep it right here on 99.9 The Captain.

0: Janet Jackson with Runaway this morning on The Captain. Coming up, we'll get you caught up with news, your latest weatherology forecast, and what's happening around the area, so hang right here. And once we take care of all that, we're turning things right back up because Van Halen is waiting on the other side with Hot for Teacher. It's Wednesday morning on Kirk 99.9 The Captain.
1: It's time for News Minute. I'm Elena Doctorian. A Sedalia man involved in a 2025 shooting in downtown Springfield has been sentenced in federal court. U.S. District Judge Megan Blair Benton handed 25-year-old Kencorey Grant Jr. an 8-year sentence in federal prison for illegally possessing a stolen semi-automatic pistol during the incident. Grant Jr. had previous felony convictions for first-degree harassment, second-degree assault, unlawful use of a weapon, and unlawful possession of a firearm. A pedestrian is dead after being struck by a tractor-trailer on I-70 in Missouri. The Missouri State Highway Patrol says a 42-year-old Liberty man was struck after stepping onto the roadway on Saturday morning in Saline County. The man died at the scene and the driver of the semi was not injured. Authorities say the Liberty man had been involved in another crash prior to being struck by the semi. This has been a News Minute from CentralMoInfo.com.
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7: Here's a look at your forecast. Sunshine mixed with clouds at times today, with a slight chance of rain showers. Daytime highs approaching 90. Mainly clear tonight, lows dip down to about 72. Slight chance of rain showers tomorrow. Daytime highs approaching 91. Sunshine mixed with clouds at times. Mainly sunny Friday, with highs around 93. 90, slight chance for showers Saturday. I'm Staff Meteorologist Paul Trombley. Right now, 73.
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Wham! With Wake Me Up Before You Go-Go on 99.9 The Captain. And if I'm sounding a little scratchier than usual this morning, apparently my voice has decided September allergy season is officially here. It's that time of year. Hay fever, ragweed, whatever's floating around out there has clearly found me because I'm slowly losing my voice. So, we're gonna see if I still have one by the end of this hour. In the meantime, we're making a pretty big turn from Wham! Into Boston. Smokin' is coming up on 99.9 The Captain.

0: Steve Winwood and Valerie taking us toward the top of the hour on 99.9 The Captain. And that about wraps up my time hanging out with you this morning. We've covered everything from ZZ Top and ELO to Janet Jackson, Wham, Boston, and a whole lot in between. Not a bad way to spend a Wednesday morning, if you ask me. Thanks for letting me keep you company. I'll be back tomorrow morning at 9, but don't go anywhere, because we're finishing this one off with the Eagles and Seven Bridges Road. Have a great Wednesday, everybody, right here on 99.9 The Captain.
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7: Here's a look at your forecast. Sunshine mixed with clouds at times today, with a slight chance of rain showers. Daytime highs approaching 90. Mainly clear tonight. Lows dip down to about 72. Slight chance of rain showers tomorrow. Daytime highs approaching 91. Sunshine mixed with clouds at times. Mainly sunny Friday with highs around 93. 90, slight chance for showers Saturday. I'm Staff Meteorologist Paul Trombley. Right now, 77.

0: It's time for News Minute. I'm Elena Doctorian. This past Sunday, a driver was seriously injured in a crash in Sheraton County. At 11:53 a.m., a 2021 Honda Pioneer was traveling west on U.S. Highway 24, 1 mile east of Brunswick. The side-by-side is reported to have struck a Sheraton County Sheriff's Department patrol vehicle multiple times before overcorrecting and running off the south side of the road. The 82-year-old male operating the side-by-side was not wearing a seatbelt and was ejected when the vehicle overturned off the side of the road. The Honda was totaled, and the man was transported by MU3 to University Hospital in Columbia for treatment of his severe injuries. No injuries are reported after a plane made an emergency landing at Springfield-Branson National Airport. Authorities say an aircraft carrying 10 people landed safely at the airport on Saturday morning. The cause of the emergency landing was a mechanical issue. The incident is under investigation. This has been a News Minute from CentralMoInfo.com.
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1: Here's a look at your forecast. Sunshine mixed with clouds at times today, with a slight chance of rain showers. Daytime highs approaching 90. Mainly clear tonight, lows dip down to about 72. Slight chance of rain showers tomorrow. Daytime highs approaching 91. Sunshine mixed with clouds at times. Mainly sunny Friday with highs around 93. 90, slight chance for showers Saturday. I'm Staff Meteorologist Paul Trombley. Right now, 79.
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3: Here's a look at your forecast. Daytime highs approaching 90 today under mainly sunny skies. Mainly clear skies again tonight. Lows dip down to about 72. Slight chance of rain showers tomorrow. Daytime highs approaching 91. Sunshine mixed with clouds at times. Temps well above average Friday and Saturday with highs from the upper 80s to the low 90s. Slight chance of rain showers Saturday. I'm Staff Meteorologist Paul Trombley. Right now, 79. You're

0: It's time for News Minute. I'm Elena Doctorian. A St. Louis alderwoman is in hot water after she was caught on video threatening a colleague. Alderwoman Sharon Tyus reportedly told Alderman Rasheen Aldridge that she would put a bullet in his head during a triage Monday afternoon at a meeting between city officials and residents of a senior living community. State Representative Kimberly Ann Collins told SDSK Tyus was upset because Aldridge was moving forward with legislation to put the community under new management. Board President Megan Green says her office is aware of the comments and she plans to make her statement later today. A deadly shooting is under investigation in Kansas City. Police were called to a home in the 4900 block of Michigan Avenue yesterday morning and found a man suffering from gunshot wounds. The victim was taken to a hospital where he was pronounced dead, and a suspect was taken into custody. This has been a News Minute from CentralMoInfo.com.
1: Here's a look at your forecast. Daytime highs approaching 90 today under mainly sunny skies. Mainly clear skies again tonight. Lows dip down to about 72. Slight chance of rain showers tomorrow. Daytime highs approaching 91. Sunshine mixed with clouds at times. Temps well above average Friday and Saturday with highs from the upper 80s to the low 90s. Slight chance of rain showers Saturday. I'm staff meteorologist Paul Trombley. Right now, 79.
0: Let's take a look at what's happening. The Moberly Public Library invites kids to join them for Reading to Rover, an event that helps kids build their literacy skills and meet a fuzzy new friend at the Moberly Library. A certified therapy dog will be visiting the library with their handlers to be read to by children in the kindergarten through fifth grade age range. That will be the third Monday of every month from 6 p.m. to 7 p.m. at the Moberly Library. The next Reading to Rover meeting is coming up September 21st. That's what's happening. For more information, go to CentralMoInfo.com.

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1: Here's a look at your forecast. Mainly sunny skies this afternoon with daytime highs approaching 90. Mainly clear skies again tonight. Lows dip down to about 72. Slight chance of rain showers tomorrow. Daytime highs approaching 91. Sunshine mixed with clouds at times. Temperatures well above average Friday and Saturday with highs from the upper 80s to the low 90s. Slight chance of rain showers Saturday. I'm Staff Meteorologist Paul Trombley. Currently, it's 81 degrees. Yeah.

0: It's time for News Minute. I'm Elena Doctorian. The Kansas City Royals' new stadium at the Crown Center is one step closer to reality. The Kansas City, Missouri City Council voted yesterday to approve the rezoning of about 68 acres from Pershing Road to East 27th Street and Main Street to Gillum Road. The Royals are planning to leave Kauffman Stadium when their lease ends after the 2030 season and move into a new stadium. A suspect originally charged for murder following the 2024 Chiefs Super Bowl rally shooting is now facing federal firearms charges. Federal prosecutors charged Dominic Miller this past weekend with felon in possession of a firearm and possession of a machine gun. The charges stem from a July 2026 traffic stop in Kansas City. In March, the Jackson County Prosecutor's Office announced a plea agreement with Miller, stating that he was protected from murder charges, and Miller instead pled guilty to felony unlawful use of a weapon in connection with the rally shooting. This has been a News Minute from CentralMoInfo.com.
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2: Here's a look at your forecast. Mainly sunny skies this afternoon, with daytime highs approaching 90. Mainly clear skies again tonight, lows dip down to about 72. Slight chance of rain showers tomorrow, daytime highs approaching 91. Sunshine mixed with clouds at times. Temperatures well above average Friday and Saturday, with highs from the upper 80s to the low 90s. Slight chance of rain showers Saturday. I'm staff meteorologist Paul Trombley. Right now, 82.
0: Let's take a look at what's happening. 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
1: Here's a look at your forecast. Mainly sunny skies this afternoon with daytime highs approaching 89. Mainly clear skies again tonight. Lows dip down to about 72. Mainly clear skies tomorrow. Daytime highs approaching 91. Mainly clear skies Friday with highs in the low 90s. Slight chance of rain showers Saturday. Taking a look at the extended forecast. 81 Sunday, 75 Monday, and 75 on Tuesday. I'm Staff Meteorologist Paul Trombley. Right now, 86. The greatest.

0: It's time for a News Minute. I'm Elena Doctorian. The Kansas City Royals' new stadium at the Crown Center is one step closer to reality. The Kansas City, Missouri City Council voted yesterday to approve the rezoning of about 68 acres from Pershing Road to East 27th Street and Main Street to Gillum Road. The Royals are planning to leave Kauffman Stadium when their lease ends after the 2030 season and move into a new stadium. A suspect originally charged for murder following the 2024 Chiefs Super Bowl rally shooting is now facing federal firearms charges. Federal prosecutors charged Dominic Miller this past weekend with felon in possession of a firearm and possession of a machine gun. The charges stem from a July 2026 traffic stop in Kansas City. In March, the Jackson County Prosecutor's Office announced a plea agreement with Miller, stating that he was protected from murder charges, and Miller instead pled guilty to felony unlawful use of a weapon in connection with the rally shooting. This has been a News Minute from CentralMoInfo.com.
1: Here's a look at your forecast. Mainly sunny skies this afternoon with daytime highs approaching 89. Mainly clear skies again tonight. Lows dip down to about 72. Mainly clear skies tomorrow. Daytime highs approaching 91. Mainly clear skies Friday with highs in the low 90s. Slight chance of rain showers Saturday. Take a look at the extended forecast. 81 Sunday, 75 Monday, and 75 on Tuesday. I'm staff meteorologist Paul Trombley. Currently 88.
0: Let's take a look at what's happening. The Moberly Public Library invites kids to join them for Reading to Rover, an event that helps kids build their literacy skills and meet a fuzzy new friend at the Moberly Library. A certified therapy dog will be visiting the library with their handlers to be read to by children in the kindergarten through fifth grade age range. That will be the third Monday of every month from 6 p.m. to 7 p.m. at the Moberly Library. The next Reading to Rover meeting is coming up September 21st. That's what's happening. For more information, go to CentralMoInfo.com.

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2: Here's a look at your forecast. Mainly sunny skies this afternoon with daytime highs approaching 89. Mainly clear skies again tonight. Lows dip down to about 72. Mainly clear skies tomorrow. Daytime highs approaching 91. Mainly clear skies Friday with highs in the low 90s. Slight chance of rain showers Saturday. Take a look at the extended forecast. 81 Sunday, 75 Monday, and 75 on Tuesday. I'm Staff Meteorologist Paul Trombley. Currently 88. Yeah.

0: It's time for News Minute. I'm Elena Doctorian. Vice President J.D. Vance is coming to Olathe, Kansas. Vance will deliver remarks on Webco manufacturing on Monday as part of an event with the Make America Great Again Super PAC. The event is open to the public, and people interested in attending can request up to 4 tickets per mobile phone number on the MAGA PAC events website. 4 people are charged in connection with a deadly shooting outside a Northland convenience store. The Clay County Prosecutor's Office has charged Brendan Lamore, Robert Martin IV, Caitlin Sharp, and Michael Moore with murder in the second degree, armed criminal action, and attempted tampering in the first degree. 45-year-old William Anderson was shot and killed outside the Quick Trip at Broadway and Northwest Inglewood Road on Monday night. This has been a News Minute from CentralMoInfo.com.
1: Here's a look at your forecast. Mainly sunny skies this afternoon with daytime highs approaching 89. Mainly clear skies again tonight. Lows dip down to about 72. Mainly clear skies tomorrow. Daytime highs approaching 91. Mainly clear skies Friday with highs in the low 90s. Slight chance of rain showers Saturday. Take a look at the extended forecast. 81 Sunday, 75 Monday, and 75 on Tuesday. I'm Staff Meteorologist Paul Trombley. Currently 91.
0: Let's take a look at what's happening. The Moberly Parks and Recreation invite you to join a fun outdoor course for the ultimate adventure of conquering one obstacle at a time. 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However, the activities in the course are recommended for ages 4 to 12. That's what's happening. 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
2: Here's a look at your forecast. Mainly sunny skies this afternoon with a high of 90. Mainly clear skies again tonight, 72. Mainly clear skies tomorrow, daytime highs approaching 91. Mainly clear Friday with highs around 92. 90, slight chance for showers Saturday. Take a look at the extended forecast, 81 Sunday, 75 Monday, and 75 on Tuesday. I'm Staff Meteorologist Paul Trombley. Currently 90.

0: It's time for a News Minute. I'm Elena Doctorian. The Moberly Police Department arrested Robert Connor for 2 counts of second-degree burglary. 64-year-old Connor was booked to the Randolph County Jail at 5:47 p.m. on September 8. Dallas Twyman was processed into jail for a possession charge on September 9th. At 9:24 p.m., 34-year-old Twyman was booked into the Randolph County Jail after being arrested by the Randolph County Sheriff's Office on the charge of possession of a controlled substance other than marijuana. A man was booked to the Randolph County Jail on the 10th of September at 6:54 in the evening. 23-year-old Matthew Crenshaw was booked on a theft charge, stealing $750 or more, after being arrested by the Randolph County Sheriff's Office. This has been a News Minute from CentralMoInfo.com.
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2: Here's a look at your forecast. Mainly sunny skies this afternoon with a high of 90. Mainly clear skies again tonight, 72. Mainly clear skies tomorrow, daytime highs approaching 91. Mainly clear Friday with highs around 92. 90, slight chance for showers Saturday. Take a look at the extended forecast, 81 Sunday, 75 Monday, and 75 on Tuesday. I'm staff meteorologist Paul Trombley. Currently 90.
0: Let's take a look at what's happening. One of Kirksville's staple annual downtown events is coming up. The Kirksville Arts Association presents the Red Barn Arts and Crafts Festival, a gathering of creatives that offers arts, awards, food, and entertainment for the whole family. The Red Barn Festival is happening September 19th from 9 a.m. to 4 p.m. in downtown Kirksville, 215 South Franklin Street. That's what's happening. 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
1: Here's a look at your forecast. 91 this afternoon under mainly sunny skies. Mainly clear skies tonight, 72. Lots of sunshine tomorrow, daytime highs approaching 91. High of 92 Friday under mainly sunny skies. 90 Saturday, slight chance of rain showers. Taking a look at the extended forecast, 81 Sunday, 75 Monday, and 75 on Tuesday. I'm staff meteorologist Kara Foster. Right now, 91.

0: It's time now for a News Minute. I'm Elena Doctorian. On Friday, a Calio man was injured in a one-vehicle accident in Carroll County. The accident occurred at 7:45 on State Route M, just north of County Road 200. According to the Missouri State Highway Patrol, a tractor-trailer truck driven by a 52-year-old Calio man ran off the right side of the road. The driver then overcorrected and the truck overturned. He suffered serious injuries and was taken to Hedrick Medical Center in Chillicothe for treatment. Missouri Secretary of State Denny Hoskins is facing a lawsuit. Five voters from St. Louis City and St. Louis County are suing Hoskins for $80 million over his handling of a ballot measure that challenged the 2025 congressional map. According to the lawsuit, the plaintiffs are seeking between $100 and $500 for each of the 162,000 Missouri voters who signed a measure to have the 2025 map put to public vote. This has been a News Minute from CentralMoInfo.com.
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4: Here's a look at your forecast. 91 this afternoon under mainly sunny skies. Mainly clear skies tonight, 72. Lots of sunshine tomorrow, daytime highs approaching 91. High of 92 Friday under mainly sunny skies. 90 Saturday, slight chance of rain showers. Taking a look at the extended forecast, 81 Sunday, 75 Monday, and 75 on Tuesday. I'm staff meteorologist Kara Foster. Right now, 91.
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1: Here's a look at your forecast. 91 this afternoon under mainly sunny skies. Mainly clear skies tonight, 72. Lots of sunshine tomorrow. Daytime highs approaching 91. High of 92 Friday under mainly sunny skies. 90 Saturday, slight chance of rain showers. Taking a look at the extended forecast, 81 Sunday, 75 Monday, and 75 on Tuesday. I'm staff meteorologist Kara Foster. Right now, 91.

0: It's time for News Minute. I'm Elena Doctorian. A Sedalia man involved in a 2025 shooting in downtown Springfield has been sentenced in federal court. U.S. District Judge Megan Blair Benton handed 25-year-old Kencorey Grant Jr. an 8-year sentence in federal prison for illegally possessing a stolen semi-automatic pistol during the incident. Grant Jr. had previous felony convictions for first-degree harassment, second-degree assault, unlawful use of a weapon, and unlawful possession of a firearm. A pedestrian is dead after being struck by a tractor trailer on I-70 in Missouri. The Missouri State Highway Patrol says a 42-year-old Liberty man was struck after stepping onto the roadway on Saturday morning in Saline County. The man died at the scene and the driver of the semi was not injured. Authorities say the Liberty man had been involved in another crash prior to being struck by the semi. This has been a News Minute from CentralMoInfo.com.
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2: Here's a look at your forecast. 91 this afternoon under mainly sunny skies. Mainly clear skies tonight, 72. Lots of sunshine tomorrow, daytime highs approaching 91. High of 92, Friday, under mainly sunny skies. 90, Saturday, slight chance of rain showers. Taking a look at the extended forecast, 81, Sunday, 75, Monday, and 75 on Tuesday. I'm staff meteorologist Kara Foster. Right now, 91.
3: 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The next Reading to Rover meeting is coming up September 21st. That's what's happening. 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
9: Here's a look at your forecast. Lows level off around 72 tonight under mainly clear skies. Mainly clear skies again tomorrow. High temperatures reach up to 91. Mainly clear skies tomorrow night. Lows dip down to about 71. Dry with temperatures well above average Friday and Saturday and highs in the low 90s. Taking a look at the extended forecast, 81 Sunday, 76 Monday, and 74 on Tuesday. I'm staff meteorologist Kara Foster. Right now, 86.

0: It's time for News Minute. I'm Elena Doctorian. This past Sunday, a driver was seriously injured in a crash in Sheraton County. At 11:53 a.m., a 2021 Honda Pioneer was traveling west on U.S. Highway 24, 1 mile east of Brunswick. The side-by-side is reported to have struck a Sheraton County Sheriff's Department patrol vehicle multiple times before overcorrecting and running off the south side of the road. The 82-year-old male operating the side-by-side was not wearing a seatbelt and was ejected when the vehicle overturned off the side of the road. The Honda was totaled, and the man was transported by MU3 to University Hospital in Columbia for treatment of his severe injuries. No injuries are reported after a plane made an emergency landing at Springfield-Branson National Airport. Authorities say an aircraft carrying 10 people landed safely at the airport on Saturday morning. The cause of the emergency landing was a mechanical issue. The incident is under investigation. This has been a News Minute from CentralMoInfo.com.
1: Here's a look at your forecast. Lows level off around 72 tonight under mainly clear skies. Mainly clear skies again tomorrow. High temperatures reach up to 91. Mainly clear skies tomorrow night. Lows dip down to about 71. Dry with temperatures well above average Friday and Saturday and highs in the low 90s. Taking a look at the extended forecast, 81 Sunday, 76 Monday, and 74 on Tuesday. I'm staff meteorologist Kara Foster. Right now, 86. Yeah.

0: Summer adventure doesn't start on the calendar. 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
1: 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Just one donation can help up to three people,